0: En Peque Radio son las 2:51.
1: How do we get to the fiesta? We need to ask Max. Max says that to get to the fiesta, first we need to ride the bus through the town.

If she climbs up a tree, tango is what it will be. 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
0: Whoa!

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1: Hey!
2: 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I can climb a tree.
3: Climb a tree.
0: Climb a tree. What can you do?
1: Hey!
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0: What can you do? Hey!
1: 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I can fly a kite.
2: Fly a kite.
0: Fly a kite. What can you do? Hey!
1: I can drive a car.

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1: 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Hola.
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2: Well, Big Bird, Elmo heard that Polly Darton is coming to Sesame Street, and Elmo is waiting for her.
1: You mean Polly Darton? The world-famous singer?
2: The one and only.
1: Wow. Elmo, can I wait with you?
2: Sure, Big Bird.
1: Well, where will she be coming from, Elmo?
2: She'll be coming from right over there.
1: You mean she'll be coming from around that mountain over there?
2: That's right.

This song is dedicated to anyone out there who's overcome a tough situation. To those who have survived the incredible odds and lived to tell their story. This one's for you.